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0: Attention, Medic 4. Medic 4, number 71 Second Ave, the Costco Hotel. 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That's Medic 4, number 71 Second Ave, the Costco. 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

0: 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Medic 1, respond 66 Newton Street to Marisol Nursing Home in room 207 B Bravo for a 92-year-old female with a mouth infection. That's Medic 1, 66 Newton Street to Marisol Nursing Home in room 207 B Bravo to the sick egg, Central Street to Ram Street, Medic 1.
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0: MS2 will be out of service. We can have an exit.
1: So you're out of service 2100. Thanks.

0: Attention medic 2. Medic 2, respond to the corner of Moody Street at Whitney by the Parish Eye Care. It's going to be for a psych eval. Police on scene. That's going to be medic 2 to the Parish Eye Care at 289 Moody Street by the corner of Moody and Whitney. Police on scene requesting a psych eval of a male party. Medic 2.
1: Medic 2, we got it.
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0: 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Box 2968 at 500 Taunton Pond Road, indicating zone 11, 10 City Point, floor 6. 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

0: Attention Medic 3. Medic 3, respond. Police on scene requesting 41 Warren Street, Unit 2-1. For an eval of a female with a rapid heart rate. That's Medic 3. 41 Warren Street, Unit 2-1. For a female with a rapid heart rate. Bruce Road to Chaffee Ave. Medic 3. Medic 3 responding, 2122. Waltham Fire broadcasting on a firebox 2968 has been received and transmitted for 500 Ton Pond Road, the BXP, indicating zone 11. 10 City Point, floor 6, also received the central station for floor 6 automatic. And Waltham's Medic 3 has been dispatched 41 Warren Street, Unit 2-1, for an eval of a female party. Waltham Fire 2123.
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0: Attention engine 3. Engine 3 respond with medic 3, number 41 Warren Street, unit 2-1 for the heart issue. That's engine 3, number 41 Warren Street, unit 2-1. Police on scene requesting for a female party with a rapid heart rate. Bruce Road to Chaffee Ave, engine 3.
1: Three's got it.
0: Three's responding, 2124.

0: Central Companies are off, six-story commercial building. Strobe's activated on the sixth floor, Rescue 1 has command. Ladder 3 to investigate.
1: Rescue 1, you have command, Ladder 3 to investigate. You're off. We've got strobes activated on the sixth floor. Security will meet you in a northeast security vehicle. Central Company's on scene at 2125.

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0: 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We're walking the 6th floor right now. 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

0: 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Rescue 1 and Medic 1. It's on 710 Main Street at the Merck apartment. Unit 510, see for a 13-month-old female who is not conscious, has a temperature of 102. That's Rescue 1 and Medic 1. 710 Main Street at the Merck apartment. Unit 510, 13-month-old female who is not conscious with a temp of 102. Moody Street, Stratton Terrace, Rescue 1.
1: Rescue is still.
0: Medic 1. Medic 1.
2: Medic.
0: Responding at 2155.
1: 12 fire. 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
0: Are you responding in place as Medic 1?
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0: I'll say you're responding with Medic 1. That's 2156.

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0: attention, squad 5, medic 2. That's squad 5, medic 2. Bus 35 Carter Street, the Carter Street lot, for a 55-year-old female party who fell. Again, that's squad 5, medic 2. Respond with the police to 35 Carter Street, the Carter Street lot, for a 55-year-old female party who fell. Moody Street to Elm Street, squad 5. Medic 2.
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0: 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Medic 3, if you can just continue in.
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0: 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Engine 3, medic 1. Respond and stage for police to 237 Grove Street for a 27-year-old male party. Psyche Val has bipolar. Again, that's engine 3, medic 1. Respond and stage for police to 237 Grove Street on the psych Charlie. Potter Road to Bright Street, engine 3.
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Welcome, Fire 39.

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0: Attention squad 5. Squad 5, respond to 77 Myrtle Street, unit number 1, with an out-of-town EMS unit. For a 68-year-old female party with a fever, possible infection. Again, that's squad 5 with an out-of-town EMS unit. To 77 Myrtle Street, unit 1, for a 67-year-old female party with a fever. Lowell Street, Newton Street, squad 5.
1: Five
0: at 1:46.

0: Quality of Fire, Armstrong Ambulance 1 responding, 77 Myrtle Street.
1: Well, the ambulance one, I have that at 146.

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1: Squad 5.
0: Squad 5, you can cancel. We got an in-town medic. You don't need to shut. You don't need to go. It's an Alpha.
1: I bet.
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0: Waltham Empire, correction, that is Ambulance 4 responding to 77 Merrill Street.
1: Ambulance 4, I have that at 148.

0: Attention Squad 5. Squad 5, respond with an out-of-town medic unit to 48 Pine Street Unit 5, S is in Sierra. For a 74-year-old male party with a catheter issue. Again, that's Squad 5, 48 Pine Street Unit Sierra 5. For a 74-year-old male party, catheter issue. All streets, Cooper Street, Squad 5.
1: My bad,
0: Squad 5, you have the run at 150.

0: Walter Fire, we're on scene 77 Merrill Street. Do you have the apartment number again?
1: Unit 4, that's going to be unit number 1.
0: Number 1, confirmed.

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0: attention, engine 4. Engine 4, respond with an out-of-town medic to 38 Dartmouth Street for a 24-year-old female party, possible food poisoning, vomiting blood. Again, that's engine 4, 38 Dartmouth Street with an out-of-town medic for a 24-year-old female party, possible food poisoning, vomiting blood. Curtis Street to South Street, engine 4.
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0: 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Ascension 2, Rescue 1, Engine 7, Ladder 3. Respond to 500 Totten Pond Road, BXP, on the floor 6 for the central station alarm. Again, that's Engine 2, Rescue 1, Engine 7, Ladder 3. 500 Totten Pond Road, BXP, on the central station alarm indicating floor 6 automatic. Totten Pond Road to 3rd Ave. Engine 2.
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1: Tom Pond Road, Command.
0: So this alarm came through when he tried to reset the panel. He spoke to J.M. Brown. They're a couple hours out. They'll be coming to, for the reset. Engine 2's returning to quarters. Terminating command.
1: Alarm came through when he tried to reset the panel. Spoke to J.M. Brown. They're a couple hours out to reset. Terminating command, returning available to the

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0: 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Number 50, Lionel Ave, outside in a white Honda CRV. 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

0: 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That's Medic 1, stage for police, 34 Bank Street, for a 72-year-old male, psyche valve. Main Street to Columbus Ave, Medic 1.
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0: Attention, Medic 1. Medic 1, respond Lexington Street at Pond Street for a motor vehicle accident. Police on scene requesting an eval of a young child. That's Medic 1, Lexington Street at Pond Street for a motor vehicle accident involving a young child that was in the car. No reported injury, just requesting an eval at this time. Medic 1.
1: 1.
0: Medic 1 responding. CP team 17.
2: 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We're going to take that run. 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

0: Center Squad 5 and Medic 3. Squad 5, Medic 3, number 33, John Street, for an 80-year-old male, took a fall with a head strike. Squad 5 and Medic 3, number 33, John Street, for an 80-year-old male, took a fall with a head strike. Brent Street to Floyd Street, Squad 5.
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0: Medic 3 is transporting to Newton Wellesley. Command terminated. Squad 5 is clear.
1: Medic 3 is going to be transporting to Newton Wellesley. Command terminated. Clear. 1840.

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0: Medic 3, clear noon while they're returning.
1: Clear of the hospital returning. 1909.

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0: Attention engine 4, ladder 2. 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That's engine 4, ladder 2, 201 South Street for the inside odor investigation. Morris Street to Shakespeare Road. 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
1: Engineer back in quarters, rescue up.
0: Rescue one's on the road to Moody 3.
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3: South Street Command to Waltham Fire.
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3: No odor on arrival. Residence was metered in case. Nothing found. Engine 4, turn in to command. Return the company.
1: No odor on arrival. Residence was metered. Nothing found. Companies are clear at 1941.

0: attention, engine 2 in Tower 1. That's engine 2, Tower 1, 300, 3rd Ave for the elevator problem. Multiple people in elevator number 1 on floor 3. That's engine 2 in Tower 1, number 300, 3rd Ave for the elevator problem. We got multiple people stuck in elevator number 1 on the 3rd floor. 4th Ave to the dead end, engine 2.
1: 2 in the tower, Evan.
0: 2 in the tower responding. 1955.

0: 2 in the tower off. Tower 1 will have command.
1: Engine 2 in
0: the
1: tower on scene.
0: You
1: have command. 2001.